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Well, it's a rendition of an old Christian song, I think.

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They got a lot of nice girls.

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2: What?
1: Come here.
0: Ask her.
1: Hey, yo, you fuck Jay?
2: Hell no. Ew.
1: And nigga, not that Michelle Leslie Brown from 2020 Fifth Street that played ball in the park. The other Michelle Leslie Brown.

You broke my heart, 'cause I couldn't dance. You didn't even want me around. But now I'm back to show you I can really shake 'em down.